0: 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Vive Radio.
1: They say the holy water's watered down, and this town's lost its faith. Our colors will fade eventually, so if our time is running out,

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1: 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The last time we talked, Mr. Smith, you reduced...

0: La buena música nunca muere. 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